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Went back to a flat with no gas, no cash, wrapped in a duvet full of cigarette ash. 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
1: 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And my meal book with instead of being in the view and on your man, pussy making feels ourselves. And I asked you that in our portion, but can't get so that's in the real that way. And she said that you ain't no get to say, you know, I think you's out of my sauce off for thee. I'ma hands you. You all know.